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George Strait, Conway and Loretta, Dolly Parton, and Randy Travis. 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

0: It's Ronnie Millsap, That Woman in Love, here on our Country Music Tuesday night. I'm Doyle King, and we're looking at new albums that are out now. An Americana album just released from Rodney Crowell called Then Again. A lost album from Rodney that was recorded in 2005 and featured Guy Clark, Lyle Lovett, Bentmont Trench, as well as Emmylou Harris. Hey, count us in. I'd forgotten completely about it, said Rodney. He said, you know, I'm glad that I put it on the shelf because now is the perfect time for it. It may not be the time for it for the rest of the world, but it's time for it for me. So Rodney, after releasing his trilogy of albums, The Houston Kid in 01, Faith's Right Hand in 03, and The Outsider in 05, helped launch the Americana movement in earnest, with Rodney as one of its kings. But when he recorded Then Again in 2005 in Nashville with the same basic band as the previous three, he got cold feet that he was treading the same ground, so he just put that project on the shelf until now. And I'm sure glad he broke it back out. Rodney Crowell with Then.
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0: with all you ever do is bring me down here on our Country Music Tuesday night. We're looking at new albums that are coming out this summer, and Addison Johnson has one called The State I'm In. Addison Johnson isn't just some sort of a version of hyphenated country. This guy's the real deal, served up with blue-collar authenticity that's unwilling to take shortcuts or compromise. Originally from Greensboro, North Carolina, now living in Nashville, Addison Johnson is an under-heralded outlaw traditionalist who's been seen hanging out with and touring with the likes of Ward Davis and Alex Williams and Them Dirty Roses, and he's also been with the Wilder Blue. He made a big impression a couple of years ago, post-pandemic, with his album Dangerous Men, and now he's back with this 12-song set, co-produced by Addison Johnson himself. The new one from Addison Johnson, the album, The State I'm In.
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0: Miles Gee, and fireworks after the show. And on Sunday, Ben Fuller.
1: If I got Jesus.
0: Josh Baldwin. Megan Woods. And Don Reddy. 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
3: Here's your 14 First Alert forecast for the overnight hours. Clear and muggy with a low of 74 degrees. An extreme heat warning continues on Wednesday. Hot and humid, a high of 95. The heat index up to 110. Clear on Wednesday night with a low of 76. And Thursday, more extreme heat with a high of 95 and the heat index near 110. I'm Chief Meteorologist Jeff Lyons with your 14 First Alert forecast.
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George Strait, Conway and Loretta, Dolly Parton, and Randy Travis. 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

0: It's Kenny Rogers here on our Country Music Tuesday night. Another new album that's out this summer is from the Malpass Brothers. It's called Satisfied. This is a country gospel classic album. Brothers Chris and Taylor Malpass are on the cutting edge of keeping classic roots in country music alive in the modern context. For their latest project that includes the gospel country songs that are so foundational for the genre sound, it isn't just a release of covers. This is a live album and DVD underscoring their devotion for the more devoted side of country. Malpass Brothers tell us these songs are the ones that we grew up on. They were part of our everyday life and home on the road and backstage. When we set out to make this project, we wanted to keep it simple and honest and let the songs speak the way they always have. Getting to do that live made it even more special. The Malpass Brothers with Satisfied, a new country gospel album out this summer.
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0: 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And on Sunday, Ben Fuller,
1: if I got Jesus,
0: Josh Baldwin, Megan Woods, and Don Reddy. 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

0: Ricky Skaggs and Heartbroke. I'm Bosch. Coming up, some great tunes by Tanya Tucker, George Strait. 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

0: Alan Ray and Love Me. I'm Bosch, having a great time hanging out with you tonight with more great country coming up next right here.
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0: Keith Whitley, 10 Feet Away. I'm Bosch. Great tunes coming up by Randy Travis, Barbara Mandrell, and Toby Keith is next with How Do You Like Me Now?
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George Strait, Conway and Loretta, Dolly Parton, and Randy Travis. 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

0: Randy Travis, Hard Rock Bottom of Your Heart. I'm Bosch with more great country coming up next, right here.
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0: 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I'm Bosch with more great country coming up next.
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George Strait, Conway and Loretta, Dolly Parton, and Randy Travis. 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

0: George Strait in Heartland. I'm Bosch, having a great time. 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

0: 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I'm Bosch with more great country coming up next.
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3: Here's your 14 First Alert forecast. For the overnight hours, clear and muggy with a low of 74 degrees. An extreme heat warning continues on Wednesday. Hot and humid, a high of 95. The heat index up to 110. Clear on Wednesday night with a low of 76. And Thursday, more extreme heat with a high of 95 and the heat index near 110. I'm Chief Meteorologist Jeff Lyons with your 14 First Alert forecast.
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0: It's Doug Supernaw and his only number one hit from the album Red and Rio Grande, I Don't Call Him Daddy. Alan Jackson's last call, One More for the Road, grand finale show was yesterday in Nashville, Tennessee. And joining him on stage about an hour into his performance, George Strait, who's on the way next with one of his biggest hits.
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8: Good morning. I'm Jeff Nally. 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Today is a big day in Washington, D.C. We did get the crop progress and condition report yesterday. The crop is ahead of the five-year average and close to even with a year ago. Condition-wise, not as good as a year ago. And in fact, over the last week, we dropped a point of the good to excellent category for both corn and soybeans. All of that is moot at this point, because today is report day. We'll get the planted acreage report from the USDA. Should help to answer some questions about what farmers ultimately did and their planting intentions. Did the price of fuel and fertilizer impact? Did the weather that was good, especially in the eastern Corn Belt, did that impact plantings? Lots of questions moving into today. The general rule of thumb, the trade anticipates about 500,000 acres less of corn than was intended in March. We'll see the result. We also have a grain stocks report today, and that may certainly take away some of the questions about crop usage over a period of time. And Arlen Suderman with StoneX says it likely will remind the trade that there is an ample supply of both corn and soybeans, especially given weather that has shown improvement in terms of moisture for some portions of the country. Today is also the day that a labor bill will be introduced in the House of Representatives by Ag Committee Chair Glenn Thompson. Now, it's been put together with Ag Committee members and a bipartisan group in Congress a year ago. But it will fall under the jurisdiction of the Judiciary Committee, and that's where it will have to find momentum. Our guest on the program this morning is Krista Hardin. It's the last day of June Dairy Month. Krista Hardin is CEO of the U.S. Dairy Export Council, and she will tell us that that USMCA trade agreement, formerly NAFTA, has been a real boon for the dairy industry. While it's June Dairy Month, let's talk to Krista in front of all of the plethora of news that is coming down today. July corn yesterday down 10 3/4, December down 11 1/2, August soybeans down 17 1/4, November down 17 1/4, Chicago wheat was down 10 cents a bushel. Krista Hardin's next. This is the Morning Edition brought to you by Real King on the Cromwell Ag Radio Network. 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Good morning and welcome back to the Morning Edition here on the Cromwell Ag Radio Network. The USDA's planted acreage report yesterday showed no reduction in farmer planted acreage of corn or soybeans. Corn acres confirmed at the same level of the March intentions report at 95.3 million acres. Traders were anticipating that figure would fall to just under 95 million. Soybean acres came in exactly as the trade expected at 85.4 million acres. That was up from the March intentions of 84.7 million, 665,000 acres more. So despite the bearish numbers, the commodity market yesterday showed some strength. Corn stocks turned in just shy of 5.3 billion bushels. Soybean supplies were near 1 billion bushels. Now, the real shocker perhaps in the trade was that of wheat. Grain markets got a surprise when the USDA said it sees wheat acres this year down 6% from last year. That's 1 million acres lower than the outlook just 3 months ago. The bulk of the shortfall stems from winter wheat seedings, which the USDA expects to decline 5% from last year. No bull ag analyst Susan Stroud said winter wheat was the acreage shocker. Again, corn acreage, very little change from the March forecast, almost spot on. Soybeans again climbing by 665,000 acres, though that was expected by a number in the trade. Arlen Suderman with StoneX suggested this may be a case of sell the rumor and then buy the fact in the reaction that we saw yesterday at the board. There could also be other circumstances that played into the trade.
9: To a great extent it was. Now, it's the end of the month, end of the fiscal quarter, so you always got to take it with a little bit of grain of salt and see if we confirm it over the next couple of days. I think algo trading certainly did change the response. I don't think we would have got the same response from this report 20 years ago, but it is what it is. Algos give us higher prices and they give us lower prices, and today they gave us higher prices. And what it tells me basically is the numbers were not as bearish as feared. So even where they came in a little more bearish than what the trade expected,

0: What does that mean for the market and its ability to rally if weather were to be a factor and condition of crop?
1: And that's the if right now. The focus is on new crop. We're not going to run out of corn. We're not going to run out of soybeans before this year's harvest. And so it does really focus on, is there a threat to the new crop? Now, if China buys what it promised for the next marketing year, we're going to run out of soybeans and we're going to tighten up the balance sheets or whatever other commodities that it purchases. That's a huge if, and right now the market's being skeptical. But if it comes in and starts buying aggressive, that would change its sentiment. But if, in fact, it complies like it complied to previous commitments, like in Phase 1 trade agreement, that's already kind of into the balance sheet, so it needs to demonstrate it's going to do more than that. So weather going forward and pace of Chinese buying when and if it shows up.
0: What does the grain stocks report tell us about usage over the previous 3 months?
1: Actually, corn stock and soybean usage during the quarter, disappearance during the quarter was record high for both. For soybeans, I'm not surprised with the strong crush, the biofuel program. For corn, we're feeding a lot of corn. We're exporting a lot of corn. The problem is we produced a lot of corn, probably not as much as USDA said we did, and that's why we've had those friendly surprises in both the March stocks report and in today's stocks report for corn.
0: That's Arlen Suderman with StoneX. Coming up, we'll talk to Jed Bauer of the National Corn Growers Association. He's the president of the group. Action from the Oval Office with regard to fertilizer, and then a petition that's been filed to protect a maker of a herbicide most popular in the U.S. That's coming up here on the Morning Edition from the Cromwell Ag Radio Network. 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
0: Good morning and welcome back to the Morning Edition of the Cromwell Ag Radio Network. President Trump this week took action, executive action, to take away the countervailing duty that the U.S. had in place on phosphate fertilizer imports from Morocco. Jed Bauer, the president of the National Corn Growers Association, says this is long overdue and welcome news.
3: Oh, it's wonderful. You know, it couldn't happen really any better. I mean, Jeff, you and I have talked about this for months. You know, went through planting season, just record highs, and we are long due for some relief, and we truly believe this is one step closer. You know, with the president taking action on this, the administration understanding that you know, we need the access, we need competition in the market. It's you know, it's just been a long time coming. So happy, though.
0: In a way, we were shooting ourselves in the foot because we were putting tariffs on that fertilizer coming in to protect the domestic industry. So this is one measure that can be had without having to go through trade negotiations or anything else. We can just stop.
3: Exactly. You know, and you know, as you look at this and read through it, it's a temporary halt on this. I am confident that this will become, you know, permanent. It's, you know, when you have one company controlling almost all of the phosphate with Mosaic, trying to talk about how the foreign markets are creating hardship for them as they show record profits in those, that does not resonate at all with farmers. And as the public starts to maybe

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We've done our job. 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

0: It's Kevin Sharp with his cover of a song originally a pop hit for the Tony Rich Project. It's Nobody Knows. Reba McEntire celebrates her 50th anniversary this year and every month of the year, releasing a music capsule of her music, which includes a couple of Reba classics from back early on in her career and a couple of her newbies as well. She's on the way next, as well as some Joe Diffie.
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1: Reporting for Cromwell Media News, I'm Rob Nichols. The FedEx Shipping Center at Evansville Interchange Road will be shut down for good August 29th. The company says customers will be able to drop off and pick up shipments at the nearby FedEx office at 1031 North Green River Road, along with other retail locations. FedEx will also close the shipping center in Owensboro on August 29th. Boating patrols across Kentucky will increase this week as the 4th of July holiday arrives. The Kentucky Department of Fish and Wildlife Resources says participating in the nationwide initiative called Operation Dry Water, which aims to cut down on alcohol and drug-related incidents on the water. Officials say many boating fatalities happen when a person under the influence falls overboard while they're not wearing a life jacket. The increased patrols will take place Friday through Sunday. The U.S. Justice Department is suing Kentucky and three other states, claiming state officials have refused to turn over information related to SNAP programs. Federal prosecutors say data on benefits and eligibility requested by the USDA has not been provided by leaders in Kentucky, Pennsylvania, Michigan, and Minnesota. The Trump administration claims instances of fraud, abuse, and waste within the system cost taxpayers nationwide over $10 billion for year 2025. The DOJ is seeking an injunction to force state officials to provide the info. I'm Rob Nichols reporting.
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10: Sunny, hot, and humid. Highs at 95. That heat index 105 to 111. Clear, humid tonight. Close down to 75. Thursday, sunny, hot, and humid. Highs at 96. Mainly clear Thursday night. Lows have dipped to 75. Friday, a few changes. Mostly sunny, a 20% chance of afternoon thunderstorms, but nothing in the way of severe weather. Highs at 94. Still a pretty good heat index. I'm 14. First alert. Meteorologist Byron Douglas.
0: 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Born country.

That's Hank Williams Jr. The St. Dell. Right now it's Trisha Yearwood. She's in love with the boy. Keep it tuned right here. 94.7 WBIO.

happy Wednesday. Welcome to the Country Roots Morning Show. It's July 1st, which means we're officially in the month of fireworks, cookouts, vacations, celebrating America. We got a big show today. We talked about yesterday's exciting announcement from the Cromwell Media family as we welcome 105.7 The Bridge, Owensboro's only Christian music radio station. Super excited about it. We're going to talk more about it throughout the show. We also celebrate a very important birthday today. And normally I wait until later in the show to celebrate birthdays, but this one's a little special. It's Country Roots' own Bubba. It's his birthday today. We'll have some fun with that all morning long. Hot Dog Week continues. We'll tell you about last night's judging, and of course, we'll play the greatest country music ever made, the classics. Let's get this Wednesday rolling. How about, what do you say? What do you say? You want to do that? Keep it tuned right here, 94.7 WBIO.

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0: I'm Jeff Nally on the Cromwell Ag Radio Network. Agriculture labor may be seeing some attention in Congress. House Ag Chairman Glenn G.T. Thompson calling to broaden U.S. temporary agricultural worker program under an early draft of a proposed ag labor bill. The measure defines temporary as work contracted for a term of fewer than 350 days, without regard to the approved employer's underlying need or nature of the job. That according to text, it would make it easier for dairies and other businesses to get longer-term help despite employing temporary employees. The expansion of the so-called H-2A guest visa program has been a divisive issue as farm owners and agribusinesses face ongoing worker shortages that some say have worsened under President Trump's stringent immigration policies. In the meantime, some Republicans oppose allowing workers from other countries into the U.S. for any kind of employment. Thompson said the forthcoming bill would be informed by suggestions made in a final 2024 report by the House Ag Committee's Agricultural Labor Working Group. The panel's recommendation include clarifying that H-2A admissions are both seasonal or temporary. I'm Jeff Nally on the Cromwell Ag Radio Network.
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3: Sunny, hot, and humid. Highs at 95. That heat index 105 to 111. Clear, humid tonight. Close down to 75. Thursday, sunny, hot, and humid. Highs at 96. Mainly clear Thursday night. Lows will dip to 75. Friday, a few changes. Mostly sunny at 20% chance of afternoon thunderstorms, but nothing in the way of severe weather. Highs at 94. Still a pretty good heat index. I'm 14. First alert. Meteorologist Byron Douglas.
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no better duo than Waylon and Willie. You know what I mean? Good-hearted woman right here on the Country Roots Morning Show. Hey, right now, let's get into the farmyard forecast. It's going to be hot. That's all. Listen, I could just say that and we'd be good. You know what I mean? Today, high of 90, low of 72. The humidity is just setting up shop. You know what I mean? It's not leaving. It's just going to stay there. But Grandma May says July's here. Don't blink or you'll be buying school supplies. Uncle Johnny says the only thing hotter than today is Bubba's birthday candles. That's a amen. Thursday, high of 91, hot and sunny. Cousin Earl looks like another perfect evening to sit on the porch. And Eugene says sweet corn season is one of God's great.

better get that grill cleaned off. And Bubba says, I'm accepting birthday leftovers all week long. And that's your Farm Yard Forecast right here on the Country Roots Morning Show. We got more classic country coming your way. Little Judd's Give Me a Little Love right here on 94.7 WBIO. Don't change that dial. I'm just getting started, boys. Hey, we got a show for you. I'll tell you that. Come on.

0: As Andy Griggs, you won't ever be lonely right here on the Country Roots Morning Show, brought to you by American Legion Pulse 9. Without them, nothing, this is not possible. You know what I mean? Hey, we're going to do a little country music news. You know, country music has always been about faith, family, and community. And yesterday was an exciting day for all of us here at Cromwell Media as we announced the newest member of the family, just like Hank Williams said. 105.7 The Bridge, Owensboro's only Christian music radio station. We're excited about what this station is going to mean for our community, our churches, and families throughout Western Kentucky. It'll officially launch August 1st, and we can't wait for you to hear what's coming. The station is going to be amazing. The local locality of it all, where we're bringing people together, that's going to be amazing. That's the best part, I believe. It's just the bringing people together. Anyways, for right now, we're talking country music. We got some more of it. Keep it tuned right here, 94.7 WBIO.
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0: Miles Gee, and fireworks after the show. And on Sunday, Ben Fuller,
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0: Josh Baldwin, Megan Woods, and Don Reddy. 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

remind me why I love local radio, why I even got into this business. When we announced the bridge, the messages started pouring in, people texting. 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That's all. That's what it's about. That's what we hope to do every morning right here on the Country Roots. And that's exactly what we hope the bridge will become as well. Coming up, we got some Jody Messina, a little downtime. You know what I mean? Everybody needs some downtime. Some refresh, some start over kind of time. You know what I mean? And she's going to be singing about it. 94.7 WBIO.

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7: Reporting for Cromwell Media News, I'm Rob Nichols. The FedEx Shipping Center in Evansville Interchange Road will be shut down for good August 29th. The company says customers will be able to drop off and pick up shipments at the nearby FedEx office at 1031 North Green River Road, along with other retail locations. FedEx will also close its shipping center in Owensboro on August 29th. Boating patrols across Kentucky will increase this week as the 4th of July holiday arrives. The Kentucky Department of Fish and Wildlife Resources says participating in the nationwide initiative called Operation Dry Water, which aims to cut down on alcohol and drug-related incidents on the water. Officials say many boating fatalities happen when a person under the influence falls overboard or they're not wearing a life jacket. The increased patrols will take place Friday through Sunday. The U.S. Justice Department is suing Kentucky and three other states, claiming state officials have refused to turn over information related to SNAP programs. Federal prosecutors say data on benefits and eligibility requested by the USDA has not been provided by leaders in Kentucky, Pennsylvania, Michigan, and Minnesota. The Trump administration claims instances of fraud, abuse, and waste within the system cost taxpayers nationwide over $10 billion for year 2025. The DOJ is seeking an injunction to force state officials to provide the info. I'm Rob Nichols reporting.
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14: Sunny, hot, and humid. Highs at 95. That heat index 105 to 111. Clear, humid tonight. Close down to 75. Thursday, sunny, hot, and humid. Highs at 96. Mainly clear Thursday night. Lows have dipped to 75. Friday, a few changes. Mostly sunny at 20% chance of afternoon thunderstorms, but nothing in the way of severe weather. Highs at 94. Still a pretty good heat index. I'm 14. First alert. Meteorologist Byron Douglas.
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0: Reba McEntire, especially today. If you're a regular listener, you know we have a guy around here we lovingly call Bubba. Well, today is his birthday, and Reba has always been his favorite artist. So, Bubba, that one's for you. Happy birthday, brother. I hope it's the start of a fantastic day. We'll celebrate you all morning long. Although I won't tell everyone how old you are, you know what I mean? I'll keep that one a secret. And speaking of birthdays, here's a fun fact about Reba. Before she became one of country music's biggest stars, she was discovered singing the national anthem at the National Rodeo in Oklahoma City. Country artist Red Steagle happened to be in the crowd, heard her sing, helped her get to Nashville. The rest, as they say, is country music history. We got a lot coming up this hour. Funny internet stories, what's happening around the big O. Hot Dog Week continues, and we'll tell you more about yesterday's exciting announcement of 105.7 The Bridge, Owensboro's only Christian music radio station. Don't go anywhere. We are just getting started right here on the Country Roots Morning Show. Come on, y'all. Let's go!
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0: Josh Baldwin, Megan Woods, and Don Reddy. 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

Roots Lost and Found right here on the Country Roots Morning Show. All right, Owensboro, we got a little, we got some funny stuff happening in the world. You know what I mean? Few things from the internet is making me laugh. First, someone asked, what's the funniest thing you've ever heard at a family cookout? That's dangerous. That is dangerous. One person said, who burned the hot dogs? The answer, nobody.

to spending 30 minutes looking for your sunglasses, only to realize they've been on your head the whole time. That one hits a little close. Listen, I do that with my phone all the time, and just anything in my pocket. Like, man, where is that thing? And you're holding it right in your hand. That's when you know you're getting old. You're getting a little bit older. Coming up, we got some more classic country heading your way. We got a little Toby Keith, Good As I Once Was. I mean, it just goes into what we're just talking about. Right? Keep it tuned right here at 94.7 WBIO.

0: I'm Jeff Nally on the Cromwell Ag Radio Network. The USDA's planted acreage report yesterday showed no reduction in farmer planted acreage of corn or of soybeans. In fact, soybeans higher. Corn acres confirmed at the same level of the March intentions report at 95.3 million acres. Traders anticipated that figure would fall to just under 95 million. It didn't. Soybean acres came in exactly as the trade expected at 85.4 million acres. That was up from the March intentions of 84.7 million. Now, despite those numbers, which could be seen as bearish, commodity prices were stronger and did not fall much at all in the overnight. Arlen Suderman with Stone X says the timing of the report, given the end of the month, the end of the quarter, and the end of the fiscal year, may have played a role, as well as electronic trading. It will perhaps take a few days for the market to digest these figures and continue to coalesce that with the weekly crop progress and condition report offered by USDA. Corn stocks were just shy of 5.3 billion bushels. Soybean supplies stayed at near 1 billion bushels. Winter wheat seedings were a million acres less than the trade anticipated, further shrinking into the outlook for the size of wheat production. I'm Jeff Nally.
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8: Sunny, hot, and humid. Highs at 95. That heat index 105 to 111. Clear, humid tonight. Close down to 75. Thursday, sunny, hot, and humid. Highs at 96. Mainly clear Thursday night. Lows have dipped to 75. Friday, a few changes. Mostly sunny, a 20% chance of afternoon thunderstorms, but nothing in the way of severe weather. Highs at 94. Still a pretty good heat index. I'm 14. First alert. Meteorologist Byron Douglas.
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it. 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

0: we'll celebrate Country Roots' own Bubba's birthday a little bit more. I've got some few stories I may or may not be allowed to tell. We'll check in on Hot Dog Week, tell you about the first round of judging from last night, remind you how every hot dog you buy this week helps support veterans and Power Together. We'll also spotlight another country legend with today's Country Roots Double Shot, have another edition of Country Confessions, and I've got a Facebook question that's going to bring it back to some summertime memories, you know. Plus, we'll tell you why yesterday was such a big day for all of us here at Cromwell Media. And don't forget, this afternoon, we got the Country Roots Power Hour with nothing but the heaters from 80s, 90s, and 2000s. So don't go anywhere. We still got a lot of fun ahead right here on the Country Roots Morning Show.
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16: Reporting for Cromwell Media News, I'm Rob Nichols. The FedEx Shipping Center in Evansville Interchange Road will be shut down for good August 29th. The company says customers will be able to drop off and pick up shipments at the nearby FedEx office at 1031 North Green River Road, along with other retail locations. FedEx will also close the shipping center in Owensboro on August 29th. Boating patrols across Kentucky will increase this week as the 4th of July holiday arrives. The Kentucky Department of Fish and Wildlife Resources says participating in the nationwide initiative called Operation Dry Water, which aims to cut down on alcohol and drug-related incidents on the water. Officials say many boating fatalities happen when a person under the influence falls overboard while they're not wearing a life jacket. The increased patrols will take place Friday through Sunday. The U.S. Justice Department is suing Kentucky and three other states, claiming state officials have refused to turn over information related to SNAP programs. Federal prosecutors say data on benefits and eligibility requested by the USDA has not been provided by leaders in Kentucky, Pennsylvania, Michigan, and Minnesota. The Trump administration claims instances of fraud, abuse, and waste within the system cost taxpayers nationwide over $10 billion for year 2025. The DOJ is seeking an injunction to force state officials to provide the info. I'm Rob Nichols reporting.
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24: Sunny, hot, and humid. Highs at 95. That heat index 105 to 111. Clear, humid tonight. Close down to 75. Thursday, sunny, hot, and humid. Highs at 96. Mainly clear Thursday night. Lows will dip to 75. Friday, a few changes. Mostly sunny at 20% chance of afternoon thunderstorms, but nothing in the way of severe weather. Highs at 94. Still a pretty good heat index. I'm 14. First alert. Meteorologist Byron Douglas.
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Tim McGraw. Watch the wind blow by right here on the Country Roots Morning Show. Right now it's time for the Country Roots Double Shot. And since today is Bubba's birthday, we're sticking with his all-time favorite artist, Reba McEntire. Here's something you may not know about Reba. She was originally offered the role of Molly Brown in the blockbuster movie Titanic. She had to turn it down because her concert tour was already scheduled, and she didn't want to cancel on her fans. And that's classic Reba, always putting her audiences first. She had an incredible career in music, television, Broadway, and film, but at her heart of it all, she remained one of country music's most respected entertainers. Happy birthday, Bubba. The next two are for you, bud. Country.

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The devil went down to Georgia. He was looking for a soul to steal. He was in a bind because he was way behind and he was willing to make a deal. When he came across this young man sawing on a fiddle and playing it hot, and the devil jumped up on a hickory stump and said, "Boy, let me tell you what. I guess you didn't know it, but I'm a fiddle player too. And if you'd care to take a dare, I'll make a bet with you. Now you play pretty good fiddle, boy, but give the devil his due. I bet a fiddle of gold against your soul, cause I think I'm better than you." The boy said, "My name's Johnny, and it might be a sin, but I'll take your bet, and you're gonna regret, cause

Daniel's band, the devil went down to Georgia. All right, Owensboro, it's time for today's Facebook question. What was your first vehicle? I want to know. What was it? What color was it? And if you got a funny story about it, I definitely want to hear that too. Mine was a 1977 Ford pickup. It was peach. It was amazing. I loved it. Wish I still had it. Was yours like a hand-me-down from your parents? Did it have 300,000 miles on it? Did you have to roll the windows down because the air conditioner didn't work? I didn't have air conditioner in mine. Or maybe you thought you were the coolest person in town driving it. Jump over to the Country Roots Morning Show Facebook page and tell us about your very first ride. I can't wait to read some of this morning. Put pictures. I want to see pictures. I'll post mine as well. Coming up, we got some more classic country. Little Leanne Womack. I may hate myself in the morning. 94.7 WBIO.

0: I'm Jeff Nelly on the Cromwell Ag Radio Network. From the overnight, December corn is up 0.75 cents a bushel. November soybeans are holding steady. And the September Chicago wheat market is up 2 cents. Yesterday, September corn rose 6.5 cents. August soybeans rose a nickel. We saw the corn, soybean, and hard red winter and mild red winter and spring wheat basis all stronger. USDA data yesterday, no surprise. The estimates, acreage, and stocks all came in at about as expected for corn and soybeans. As it turned out, it appears that fertilizer prices didn't stop farmers from planting the desired amount of U.S. corn. Their acreage intentions matched the acreage report yesterday. U.S. wheat acreage dropped below the trade's expectations, providing the bulls to push the market up double digits. The bullish nugget for the corn market was the tighter stocks as of June 1. That's something for the market to watch going forward. As the calendar flips into July now, it immediately becomes a weather market. Traders quickly turning attention to daily weather updates. Once the current Midwestern heat dome passes, rain is expected to follow. Outside markets yesterday were muted. Midwestern crops to continue to be under stress with extreme heat in the forecast through at least the 4th of July. I'm Jack Daly.
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9: Sunny, hot, and humid. Highs at 95. That heat index 105 to 111. Clear, humid tonight. Close down to 75. Thursday, sunny, hot, and humid. Highs at 96. Mainly clear Thursday night. Lows will dip to 75. Friday, a few changes. Mostly sunny, a 20% chance of afternoon thunderstorms, but nothing in the way of severe weather. Highs at 94. Still a pretty good heat index. I'm 14. First alert, meteorologist Byron Douglas.
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0: Dale Tillis, Coca-Cola Cowboy. I'm going to be honest. The first time I heard that song, didn't know what it was about. Right now, it's time for the Don Moore Job of the Day. Let's go.
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0: 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You do not want to change that dial. Up next, we got George Strait. Baby's Got Good, you know what I mean? 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

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I'm your host, Basham. If you're just now joining, you've missed a pretty good show, but we have another hour to go, so you ain't going to miss too much. We got Tracy Byrd, 10 rounds with Jose Cuervo. I do not miss that. I promise you that. 20-plus years strong. I do not miss it. 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

0: Miles Gee, and fireworks after the show. And on Sunday, Ben Fuller, Josh Baldwin, Megan Woods, and Don Reddy. 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
2: Sunny, hot, and humid. Highs at 95. That heat index 105 to 111. Clear, humid tonight. Close down to 75. Thursday, sunny, hot, and humid. Highs at 96. Mainly clear Thursday night. Lows have dipped to 75. Friday, a few changes. Mostly sunny at 20% chance of afternoon thunderstorms, but nothing in the way of severe weather. Highs at 94. Still a pretty good heat index. I'm 14. First Alert. Meteorologist Byron Douglas.
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Garth Brooks, somewhere other than the night. All right, Owensboro, welcome into the final hour of the Country Roots Morning Show. We celebrated a birthday, talked Hot Dog Week, shared some exciting news from the Cromwell Media family, and we still got a little time left together. Coming up this hour, we'll celebrate some birthdays, some more birthdays during the front porch shout-out. Get you ready for this afternoon's Country Roots Power Hour and send you into the day with a little front porch thought. Let's finish this Wednesday strong. We got a little George Jones. I don't

Front Porch shout out. First things first, very happy birthday to my brother, Country Roots own Bubba. If you've listened to this show for very long, you've heard me mention Bubba more than a few times. Here, he's one of my best friends, one of my biggest supporters, and without a doubt, one of the funniest people I know. Happy birthday, brother. I hope you have an incredible day. You're out in Florida right now with Mom and Jennifer. I love you, and I can't wait to celebrate with you. And another big happy birthday goes out to our good friend Scott Lyons. Scott, we hope you have a fantastic birthday and amazing year ahead. Thanks for everything you do for our community and for being such a friend of the show. Our celebrity birthdays today include Dan Aykroyd, Missy Elliott, Pamela Anderson, some birthdays to celebrate with. And if you're celebrating a birthday or anniversary today, send it to me. I'd love to shout you out as well. But happy birthday from all of us at the Country Roots Morning Show. From our front porch years, we're born country, rooted in tradition. Have a wonderful Wednesday, Owensboro, celebrating all the birthdays. We got some more classic country. Little Dwight Yoakam, you're the one. That's who it is. You're the one we're celebrating y'all today. Keep it tuned right here.

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That was Terry Clark, Poor, Poor, Pitiful Me. I got caught in the song. I'm going to be honest with you. I got caught in the vocals. 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Man, that threw me off a little bit. Hey, don't forget this afternoon from 2 to 3, it's another Country Roots Power Hour. Nothing but the biggest country hits from the 80s, 90s, and early 2000s. No slow songs on there. No filler. 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

0: Miles Gee, and fireworks after the show. And on Sunday, Ben Fuller. 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

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You know, yesterday was a reminder of why I love what we do. We got to share some exciting news with our community as we announced 105.7 The Bridge, Owensboro's only Christian music radio station. This morning we celebrated a birthday, talked about local restaurants, giving back through Hot Dog Week, and highlighted people making a difference right here at home. It reminded me that the strongest communities aren't built by just one person. 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Have an incredible Wednesday. And remember, Country Roots Morning Show. We're born country, rooted in tradition. We'll see you bright and early tomorrow morning. But before that, hit that power hour. Have a blessed, blessed day. Keep it tuned right here. 94.7 WBIO.

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3: Good morning, I'm Jeff Daly on the Cromwell Ag Radio Network. At the Chicago Board of Trade this morning, it's a higher market. Corn futures are between 2 and 4 cents a bushel up. The soybean market this morning is 5¾ to 7¾ cents a bushel up. And the wheat market, the only commodity that really got a shot of the arm yesterday from the USDA with that lower planted figure for winter wheat. The wheat market is 10¾ to 16¼ cents a bushel up. The product market had soybean oil futures this morning between 7¢ and 32¢ lower. Soybean meal, on the other hand, from $1.40 to $2.60 higher. Rice is higher. Cotton futures are higher. Live cattle, October contracts up 25¢ at $236.90. Feeder cattle, October, 15¢ up at $359.80. Lean hogs, the October contract up 55¢ at $82.5500. September corn futures this morning are 3½ higher, 4.20¼. December up 4¢ at 4.40 a bushel. The March at 4½ higher, 4.55½. Soybeans August 7½ up at 11.31¾. The November 11.51½ and 7¾ cents a bushel higher. Wheat futures, the September trade is 16½ higher at 6.05¾. I'm Jeff Daly.
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6: Sunny, hot, and humid. Highs at 95. That heat index 105 to 111. Clear, humid tonight. Close down to 75. Thursday, sunny, hot, and humid. Highs at 96. Mainly clear Thursday night. Lows have dipped to 75. Friday, a few changes. Mostly sunny, a 20% chance of afternoon thunderstorms, but nothing in the way of severe weather. Highs at 94. Still a pretty good heat index. I'm 14. First alert. Meteorologist Byron Douglas.
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0: Hey, that could be a lethal situation going on right there. My baby thinks he's a train. Good way to put it. Roseanne Cash singing about it, too. In Hungary, I understand there's an 18-year-old man was in court to be sentenced after being found guilty of robbery. So when he heard the judge say he'd be locked up for 30 years, he went nuts. Jack the judge right there, too. Police finally pulled him off. His attorney explained that the sentence was for 3 years, not 30 years. So the defendant apologized right there, explaining that he had a hearing problem. I wonder if the judge forgave him right there, kept it at 3 years instead of 30. Back to it, Keith Whitley, in a moment or two for sure.
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0: Doggone it, if anybody know, it'd be Red Akins right there. Definitely understanding that ain't my truck. To wind down that set, coming up in a moment or two, I never ever promised you a rose garden. We'll have that for you with Lynn Anderson, getting you all the details in a moment or two, explaining that situation. Plus, George Strait, going to be waiting in the wings, guaranteed.
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George Strait, Conway and Loretta, Dolly Parton, and Randy Travis. 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

0: Well, bottom line, I've been guilty of doing that a time or two in my life. How about you? Just like Toby Keith? Yep, dream walking right here, Classic Country, 94.7 WBIO. Rob Nichols is going to be your host of the Country Club. Make sure you tune him in weekday afternoons from 3 to 7. All being brought to you from the crew and staff out there at Cabinet Doors and More. 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
2: 94.7 WBIO. I'm Jeff Daly on the Cromwell Ag Radio Network. U.S. stocks are higher today, but drops for some influential technology companies are keeping the market in check. The S&P 500 edging down a tenth, potentially heading toward its eighth loss out of the last 11 days. The Dow Jones Industrial Average up 0.2%, and the NASDAQ Composite 0.4% lower. Heaviest weights on the market, stocks that had soared earlier in the euphoria around the artificial intelligence technology. And that includes drops of 2% for NVIDIA, 6.2% for Micron Technology, 4.2% for Advanced Micro. Such stocks have been zigzagging in recent weeks because of worries that they had become too expensive. AI stocks have grown so big they've become some of Wall Street's most influential, and their drops keep dragging the S&P lower, even though two out of nearly every three stocks within the index actually rose. At the Chicago Board of Trade, follow-through gains from yesterday, and the wheat market is leading. September futures up 13 and a quarter, 602 and a half. December up 11 and three quarters at 616 and a quarter. Soybeans, the August contracts up 5 3/4 at 1130 a bushel. The November up 5 1/4, 1149. Sep corn up 4 1/4, 421. And December at 440 1/4, up 4 1/4. I'm Jeff Daly.
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0: Liz Gee, and fireworks after the show. And on Sunday, Ben Fuller,
1: if I got Jesus,
0: Josh Baldwin, Megan Woods, and Don Reddy. 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
4: From the Cromwell Weather Center, I'm Jeff Daly. A sunny sky today, a high of 92 and a heat index at 108. The extreme heat warning lasts through Friday evening. Clear tonight, 75. Sunny tomorrow, 93 for the mercury. Feels like 110. Clear tomorrow night, down to the mid-70s. For Friday and for Independence Day, a sunny sky, a high in the mid-90s, and a slight chance for showers.
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0: Doggone it, never even happened once right there. And that's just not right. You never even called me by my name. There you go. This is still difficult to say. Late, great David Allan Coe, winding down that set. This is kind of interesting right here in this day and age. It doesn't really surprise me. One survey finds that a quarter of us feels that scrolling through social media is a genuine hobby right there. A lot of folks just go in that direction. A third admit that all the time they spend on social media is keeping them from pursuing other interests, which doesn't surprise me there at all. And while many say they spend most of their spare time watching TV and scrolling, 10% reveal they don't even have any other hobbies other than just scrolling on social media right there on their device. Boy, that's a sad state of affairs for sure. Shania Twain, Any Man of Mine, just moments away.
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0: cotton shoes right there and Turn It Loose, the Judds, Naomi, and Why. Boy, you can't go wrong with that sound at all. Proud and honored to be playing it for you right here at the station with the best country hits around. Going to get back to them, too, and a good example and a way to do it, Paul Overstreet and Daddy's Come Around to Mama's Way of Thinking.
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0: Doggone it. If that's your request right there, Lori, okay, I'll do it. Lori Morgan, and watch me walk away right there. Thank you very much. Got that coat of many colors coming up, and a true story from Dolly Parton about that coat right around the bend.
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1: Reporting for Cromwell Media News, I'm Rob Nichols. The FedEx Shipping Center in Evansville Interchange Road will be shut down for good August 29th. The company says customers will be able to drop off and pick up shipments at the nearby FedEx office at 1031 North Green River Road, along with other retail locations. FedEx will also close its shipping center in Owensboro on August 29th. Boating patrols across Kentucky will increase this week as the 4th of July holiday arrives. The Kentucky Department of Fish and Wildlife Resources says participating in the nationwide initiative called Operation Dry Water, which aims to cut down on alcohol and drug-related incidents on the water. Officials say many boating fatalities happen when a person under the influence falls overboard while they're not wearing a life jacket. The increased patrols will take place Friday through Sunday. The U.S. Justice Department is suing Kentucky and three other states, claiming state officials have refused to turn over information related to SNAP programs. Federal prosecutors say data on benefits and eligibility requested by the USDA has not been provided by leaders in Kentucky, Pennsylvania, Michigan, and Minnesota. The Trump administration claims instances of fraud, abuse, and waste within the system cost taxpayers nationwide over $10 billion for year 2025. The DOJ is seeking an injunction to force state officials to provide the info. I'm Rob Nichols reporting.
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2: 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Chastain makes it three wide. He'd like to take a spot here on the backstretch.
1: It's the Quaker State 400.
2: Ross Chastain shot out of a cannon from the sixth starting spot. He has already moved up to second. Here comes Larson. Just like I said, he'll try to get the lead on those new tires really fast. He's going to pull it off in three. He'll try it in two. Barely squeezes ahead of Hamlin.
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0: Craft, Miles Gee, and fireworks after the show. And on Sunday, Ben Fuller, Josh Baldwin, Megan Woods, and Don Reddy. 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
2: From the Cromwell Weather Center, I'm Jeff Daly. A sunny sky today, a high of 92 and a heat index at 108. The extreme heat warning lasts through Friday evening. Clear tonight, 75. Sunny tomorrow, 93. For the mercury feels like 110. Clear tomorrow night down to the mid-70s. For Friday and for Independence Day, a sunny sky, a high in the mid-90s, and a slight chance for showers.
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0: You might think so, but you're going to find out there's no stopping your heart. Marie Osmond, and what a powerful tune right there to be playing for you. There's a post on Reddit asked this question: what do you secretly and quietly judge other people for? Well, a lot of people answered that, and a lot of thoughts coming in on that topic, and nearly 10,000 replies had come in. We can only get a few of them right here. One person said, from people who litter, I would say amen to that one too, and to their terrible, terrible music tastes. And don't get me started on some of that too. Some of the top responses are out there, but I'm sure there's going to be some others that y'all could talk about amongst yourselves with that kind of question. What do you secretly and quietly judge other people for?
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8: 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We continue a higher commodity market in Chicago. Corn futures are 3.75 to a nickel stronger. Soybeans are 2.5 to 6 cents a bushel higher. The wheat market from 7.75 to 11.25 cents a bushel stronger. In the product market, soybean oil still under pressure. Global crude trading around $73 a barrel. That's almost at the mark of the pre-war levels. The bean oil market from 33 cents to $1.11 or lower. Soybean meal prices are 80 cents to $1.30 higher. Rice is higher and cotton futures are higher. October live cattle futures up $1.55 at 238.20. Feeder cattle, October, $2.42 higher, 362.07. October lean hogs are 7 cents up at 82.07. At the Board of Trade, September corn futures are a nickel stronger, 4.21¾. December at 4.41½, up 5¾. March up 5¾ at 4.57. August soybeans up 5¾, 11.30. SEP up a nickel at 11.33¾. November up 4½ at 11.48¼ a bushel. The wheat pit sees the most activity with acreage down in the report yesterday. September wheat 11 cents higher at $6.25. I'm Jeff Nally.
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0: Start now bright and early at 5:20 every weekday morning, delivering the latest ag news. We're talking about a bunch of insights right there and updates to kickstart your day too. And we don't stop there. 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

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George Strait, Conway and Loretta, Dolly Parton, and Randy Travis. 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

0: I think love gonna come out on top, something like that, every time. Two sparrows in a hurricane, and love says they'll make it for sure. Good way to put it, Tanya Tucker, and quite the story going on right there as well. Another little story about this lady called Fancy. Reba McEntire kind of laying it on the line in a moment or two. And if I can get some more in for you after her, I'll definitely try my best, it's for sure. You can count on that and take it to the bank.
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1: Ashlyn Kraft, Miles Gee, and fireworks after the show. 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
4: From the Cromwell Weather Center, I'm Jeff Daly. A sunny sky today, a high of 92 and a heat index at 108. The extreme heat warning lasts through Friday evening. Clear tonight, 75. Sunny tomorrow, 93 for the mercury. Feels like 110. Clear tomorrow night, down to the mid-70s. For Friday and for Independence Day, a sunny sky, a high in the mid-90s, and a slight chance for showers.
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0: Well, that dead silence just kind of breaks the heart even more, doesn't it? Something like that going on when I call your name. Don't hear a word, no echo, nothing right there. Dead silence for sure. Of course, Vince Gill helping us out. Here's some ways your coworkers, they say, are your best friends. You spend all your time together. Think about it. You do that basically pretty much 4, 5, 6 days a week right there in an unpaid marriage is what they're calling it. Also, you know their habits better than their actual families do. You know all their secrets and, well, you just can't unknow them. And you hit happy hour like it's mandatory corporate training. I've seen that happen many times. You complain about work together like Olympic-level athletes. And a couple of more right here, they entertain you all day like chaotic office court jesters. I've seen a bunch of that in different jobs I've had, too. And the final one right here, they make your work days fly by, or at least, you know, kind of distract you from the suffering anyway.
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0: You too, through the years. That, of course, Kenny Rogers. In a moment or two, George Strait, I Cross My Heart. I'll have that for you pretty quick. And soon to follow, Ricky Skaggs for you.
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0: Well, doggone it, if I could get one more day, boy, that'd make a big old difference out there. Maybe for you, too, kind of felt the same way as Diamond Rio. Winding down that set. 18 Wheels and a Dozen Roses coming up for you with Kathy Mattea, lined out and ready to go. And if I can get some more in after her, well, I'll try my best for sure. You can count on that. Ain't no doubt about it.
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3: From the Cromwell Weather Center, I'm Jeff Daly. A sunny sky today, a high of 92 and a heat index at 108. The extreme heat warning lasts through Friday evening. Clear tonight, 75. Sunny tomorrow, 93 for the mercury. Feels like 110. Clear tomorrow night, down to the mid-70s. For Friday and for Independence Day, a sunny sky, a high in the mid-90s, and a slight chance for showers.
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0: Miles Gee, and fireworks after the show. And on Sunday, Ben Fuller, Josh Baldwin, Megan Woods, and Don Reddy. 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
7: Here's your 14 First Alert forecast. For the overnight hours, clear, muggy, a low of 75. Thursday, it'll be hot again with a high of 95, the heat index up to 110. Scattered thunderstorms possible Thursday night with a low of 76. And on Friday, the extreme heat warning continues, 95 degrees with that heat index back in the triple digits. I'm Chief Meteorologist Jeff Lyons with your 14 First Alert forecast.
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episode 92.1, 97.9, WKCM. Good afternoon, Rob, on a Wednesday edition of the Country Club, brought to you by Cabinet Doors and More in Fordsville. Am I blue? So blue. It's George Strait, 94.7 WBIO.

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0: 97 WBIO, your home for classic country. With Garth, and I'm Rob Nichols on the Country Club. Happy Wednesday. It's 317. 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Who are they? 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They're worth the drive. 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

100.7 WBIO Classic Country with Ronnie Belsaff. Rob on the Wednesday Country Club. It's twin spin time, two in a row. Patty Loveless this hour on WBIO.

0: WVIO, also 92.1, 97.9, WKCM. 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Take a look at our WBIO weather from our friends at 14 News. Well, hot weather continues here. Tonight, mostly clear, 75. Tomorrow, mostly sunny. Back up to 94, but feeling like 100. Thursday night, mostly clear, low 76. Sunny on Friday, 20% chance of a shower or thunderstorm in the afternoon, high 95. Independence Day Saturday, mostly sunny, slight chance of a shower or thunderstorm again, and a high at 94. I'm Rob Nichols on the Cabinet Doors and More Country Club, and from the Moonlight Barbecue Studio. 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

0: country with Lee Greenwood, Rob Nichols on the Country Club here for your Wednesday hump day at 3:47, about 13 minutes away from the hour of 4 o'clock. That is our Gail Niehaus time. 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On the way here at 4 o'clock, we'll check out our WBIO local news. Also, WBIO weather on the way. Don't forget, next hour, we'll take a look at this day in classic country. Got one birthday to talk about. Keith Whitley would have celebrated a birthday today. We'll have that item and a few more on the list next hour, but an hour from now. 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
4: ABC News, I'm Michelle Franzen. Dangerous heat alerts stretching across 16 states. New York City facing what could be the hottest heat index on record since 2010. Doctors warning about the potential signs of heat exhaustion and heat stroke. ABC News medical contributor Dr. Darian Sutton.
5: It can start early on from heat exhaustion symptoms like cramping or spasms, but that can progress into symptoms of palpitations or abnormal feelings that you're having an abnormal heart rhythm, sometimes a headache, and in the severest forms, heat stroke. That's when your body temperature is no longer able to be regulated, and that's when patients come in with a temperature over 103 degrees Fahrenheit with signs of in-organ damage.
4: President Trump in North Dakota for the opening ceremony of the Theodore Roosevelt Library. He traveled on the inaugural flight of the new Air Force One plane gifted by Qatar. In World Cup action tonight, the U.S. takes on Bosnia and Herzegovina in their first of the knockout rounds. And on Wall Street, stocks ended lower. This is ABC News.
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3: Reporting for Cromwell Media News, I'm Rob Nichols. The FedEx Shipping Center in Evansville Interchange Road will be shut down for good August 29th. The company says customers will be able to drop off and pick up shipments at the nearby FedEx office at 1031 North Green River Road, along with other retail locations. FedEx will also close its shipping center in Owensboro on August 29th. Boating patrols across Kentucky will increase this week as the 4th of July holiday arrives. The Kentucky Department of Fish and Wildlife Resources says participating in the nationwide initiative called Operation Dry Water, which aims to cut down on alcohol and drug-related incidents on the water. Officials say many boating fatalities happen when a person under the influence falls overboard while they're not wearing a life jacket. The increased patrols will take place Friday through Sunday. The U.S. Justice Department is suing Kentucky and three other states, claiming state officials have refused to turn over information related to SNAP programs. Federal prosecutors say data on benefits and eligibility requested by the USDA has not been provided by leaders in Kentucky, Pennsylvania, Michigan, and Minnesota. The Trump administration claims instances of fraud, abuse, and waste within the system cost taxpayers nationwide over $10 billion for year 2025. The DOJ is seeking an injunction to force state officials to provide the info. I'm Rob Nichols reporting.
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12: Here's your 14 First Alert forecast. For the overnight hours, clear, muggy, a low of 75. Thursday, it'll be hot again with a high of 95. The heat index up to 110. Scattered thunderstorms possible Thursday night with a low of 76. And on Friday, the extreme heat warning continues. 95 degrees with that heat index back in the triple digits. I'm Chief Meteorologist Jeff Lyons with your 14 First Alert forecast.
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Good afternoon. I'm Rob Nichols on the Country Club, here for your Hump Day Wednesday. 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

104.7 WVIO Classic Country with Rob Nichols on the Country Club on a Wednesday. Here comes Tim McGraw. Do you want fries with that? I think I will. 94.7 WVIO.

0: 94.7 WBIO, your home for classic country with Tim McGraw. I'm Rob Nichols on the Cabinet Doors and More Country Club here at 417. That is your Gail Niehaus time. 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

0: 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Checking out our WBIO weather. Mostly clear tonight, muggy at low 75. Mostly sunny tomorrow, another hot one, high at 94, going to feel like 100. Thursday night, mostly clear, low 76. Friday, sunny, slight chance of afternoon shower, thunderstorm, and a high of 95. More of the same on Independence Day, 4th of July. Mostly sunny Saturday, slight chance of a shower, and a high of 94. I'm Rob Nichols on the Cabinet Doors and More Country Club, and from the Moonlight Barbecue Studio. 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

0: 7 WDIO, your home for classic country with Exile. She's a miracle. It's 4:45. That is our Gail Niehaus time. Solutions Real Estate Group getting you through the country club here on a Wednesday. Time now for this day in country music history. Looking back at the first day of July. Kind of gave you a heads up last hour about this one. Born this date, 1954 in Ashland, Kentucky. Keith Whitley, country music singer, charted 19 singles of the Billboard Country Charts, including 5 consecutive number ones. Don't Close Your Eyes, When You Say Nothing At All, I'm No Stranger to the Rain, I Wonder Do You Think of Me, and It Ain't Nothing. He died May 9th, 1989. The cause of death determined to be acute ethanolism or alcohol poisoning. 1962, Claude King was the number one of the country chart with Wolverton Mountain. The hit that established his career was a rewrite of the original version by Merle Kilgore, which was based on a real character named Clifton Clowers, who lived in the mountain north of Morrilton, Arkansas. 1979, Waylon Jennings was at number one on the country chart with Amanda, a song written by Bog McDill, also recorded by Don Williams, taken from his 1974 album, The Ramblin' Man. Amanda will be Waylon's 8th number one. And in 2004, Glenn Campbell began serving 10 nights in jail, along with 2 years probation for a November 2003 drunk driving hit-and-run collision. The 68-year-old entertainer was also sentenced to 75 hours of community service and was fined $900. That's a look back at this day in country music history here on the Country Club. We are at 94.7 WBIO.
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5: ABC News, I'm Michelle Franzen. Americans could face higher prices on some of their favorite goods. The Trump administration changing terms of a key trade agreement.
6: The Trump administration says it will not renew the U.S.-Mexico-Canada trade agreement in its current form, but instead will look to set up new trade deals with both countries. The agreement, negotiated during the president's first term and set to last until 2036, will stay in effect, but there will now be annual reviews that could change major parts of the treaty. U.S. Trade Representative Jameson Greer said the U.S. trade deficit with Mexico Mexico and Canada was a key reason to not renew the agreement as is.
5: ABC's Karen Travers. Authorities in Ohio say 16 children have been removed from a home east of Cincinnati, describing the living conditions as deplorable. Four adult members were charged in that case. In New York City, a dangerous stunt played out atop the Empire State Building, including a proposal. It ended with both climbers in police custody, the couple facing charges following that breach in security. This is ABC News.
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2: Reporting for Cromwell Media News, I'm Rob Nichols. The FedEx Shipping Center in Evansville Interchange Road will be shut down for good August 29th. The company says customers will be able to drop off and pick up shipments at the nearby FedEx office at 1031 North Green River Road, along with other retail locations. FedEx will also close its shipping center in Owensboro on August 29th. Boating patrols across Kentucky will increase this week as the 4th of July holiday arrives. The Kentucky Department of Fish and Wildlife Resources says participating in the nationwide initiative called Operation Dry Water, which aims to cut down on alcohol and drug-related incidents on the water. Officials say many boating fatalities happen when a person under the influence falls overboard or they're not wearing a life jacket. The increased patrols will take place Friday through Sunday. The U.S. Justice Department is suing Kentucky and three other states, claiming state officials have refused to turn over information related to SNAP programs. Federal prosecutors say data on benefits and eligibility requested by the USDA has not been provided by leaders in Kentucky, Pennsylvania, Michigan, and Minnesota. The Trump administration claims instances of fraud, abuse, and waste within the system cost taxpayers nationwide over $10 billion for year 2025. The DOJ is seeking an injunction to force state officials to provide the info. I'm Rob Nichols reporting.
1: July 3rd, 4th, and 5th, celebrate America 250 at 4th Fest and Praise of the Park, presented by Toyota of Madisonville at City Park in Madisonville, Kentucky, with free concerts all weekend long. 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The Sugar Hill Gang. And Quad City DJs.

0: Ashlyn Kraft, Miles Gee, and fireworks after the show. And on Sunday, Ben Fuller.
1: If I got Jesus.
0: Josh Baldwin. Megan Woods. And Don Reddy. 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
8: Here's your 14 First Alert forecast. For the overnight hours, clear, muggy, a low of 75. Thursday, it'll be hot again with a high of 95. The heat index up to 110. Scattered thunderstorms possible Thursday night with a low of 76. And on Friday, the extreme heat warning continues. 95 degrees with that heat index back in the triple digits. I'm Chief Meteorologist Jeff Lyons with your 14 First Alert forecast.
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0: one of those songs Mark Robin said he wrote it down as fast as he could think of it when he was flying an airplane. Same thing he did with El Paso City, which was the sequel he did like 20 years later. 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
2: 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Chastain makes it three wide. He'd like to take a spot here on the backstretch.
1: It's the Quaker State 400.
3: 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He has already moved up to second.
2: Here comes Larson, just like I said. He'll try to get the lead on those new tires really fast. He's going to pull it off in three. He'll try it in two. Barely squeezes ahead of Hamlin.
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0: Tree, twin spin for the hour from Mr. Ronnie McDowell and Older Women Make Good Lovers. It's Rob here with you on the Country Club at 5:36. That is your Gail Niehaus time. 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Yeah, one of those deals. Mostly sunny and hot again tomorrow, 94. Mostly clear Thursday night, low 76, and sunny on Friday. 20% chance of a shower or thunderstorm and a high, again, a hot 95, hot humid 95. I'm Rob Nichols on the Cabinet Doors and More Country Club, and from the Moonlight Barbecue Inn Studio. 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

0: Miles Gee, and fireworks after the show. And on Sunday, Ben Fuller.
1: If I got Jesus.
0: Josh Baldwin. Megan Woods. And Don Reddy. July 3rd, 4th, and 5th, free concerts, America 250 Celebration at 4th Fest and Praise in the Park in Madisonville, Kentucky. Mark your calendar.

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Country with Rob Nichols on the Country Club. A lady who had a few hits, but was really popular in her home country of Canada. Michelle Wright, WBIO.

0: classic country with Michelle Wright. I think it was 92 that one came out. Rob here with you at 5:51, about 9 minutes away from the hour of 6 o'clock. That is our Gail Niehaus time. 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Also, look at our nasty, hot WBIO weather. Don't really look forward to that, but we have to let you know. And a whole lot more great music. It is the Country Club with Rob, brought to you by Cabinet Doors and More, here at 94.7 WBIO.
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8: ABC News, I'm Michelle Franz. In a dangerous heat dome locked over much of the country this week, workers like Mel McCullins at Jack's Car Wash in Southfield, Michigan, struggled to stay cool with temperatures soaring into the triple digits.
9: I had to use my towel. Spraying myself, very, very extreme heat, very, very hot.
8: Real field temperatures now targeting the East Coast in the triple digits. Philadelphia and New York opening up cooling centers and urging residents and tourists to take precautions as they celebrate the 4th of July festivities. A stunt at the Empire State Building today began with a couple scaling the Empire Spire, where they flew a banner before climbing down, where a proposal took place on a platform. It ended with the daredevils being taken into custody. They're now facing charges. In Venezuela, search and rescue teams continue to search for survivors 1 week after the double earthquake struck. A three-year-old trapped for 6 days, pulled from the rubble. The death toll has risen to more than 2,200. This is ABC News.
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0: 94.7 WBIO, taken way too young, Keith Whitley. And would have celebrated a birthday today. That's Don't Close Your Eyes, Rob on the Country Club. Coming up on 6:19, that is your Gail Niehaus time. 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Now it's proudly on your NASCAR station down the hall. So be sure to tune that in with Blake Smith tonight at 7 o'clock, live from O'Brien's Bar and Grill there on Highway 15 in West Louisville. 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

0: Miles Gee, and fireworks after the show. 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

0: summer's starting. This is my opinion. Mostly sunny, 94 tomorrow, another heat index around 100. Thursday night, mostly clear, 76. Friday, sunny, 20% chance of a shower, thunderstorm, and a high of 95. I'm Rob Nichols on the Cabinet Doors and More Country Club. 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

0: classic country. Mindy McCready, I always liked the Cletus T. Judd parody version of Wives Do It All the Time. Rob here with you back on the Country Club at 6:48. 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